tots running across a meadow, picking up lots of forget-me-nots. You make me feel so young.

chessboard. But the pawn and rook and the small-time crook are getting very bored. Until Lily St. Cyr and Gypsy Rose

selling junk in a pop-up store. Oh, Roger Maris and Richard Harris, tell me who's keeping score. The rules of the game, always the same. Granny takes a trip to Foreverland.

her, tried to kiss her, almost ended up in jail. And the Queen's Gambit, I don't care a damn bit unless it's too

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Start this day like all the rest. First thing every morning that I do is start missing you.

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A willing woman to hold me tight. But in the middle of love's embrace,

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0: Hello, Mama. Hello, Merle Haggard. I hope you don't mind me singing another one of your songs. This is a song about the working man. As Tony Joe's gonna tell you a little later, there's all kinds of blues. But the low-downest kind of blues, I believe, is the working man's blues. But it's a big job just getting by with 9 kids and a wife. But I've been a working man dang near all my life.

Saint Meow. How many people were here last night? Sounds like about 40 or 50. 40 what? 40, huh?

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1: Yes, my people. This is Shasha Mali, calling from Ghana in West Africa. Bigging up Kandake Queen. Enough respect, see? Bless the track. One love. 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

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So make sure you turn up the volume.

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1: Which one are you?

0: 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Business continues below.
1: Did I ever tell you the story about
2: cowboys?

0: 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That boy needs therapy.
1: Purely psychosomatic.
0: That boy needs therapy.
1: Lying down on the couch.
2: What does that mean?
1: You're a nut. You're crazy in the coconut.
2: What does that mean?
0: That boy needs therapy.
2: I'm gonna kill you.
0: That boy needs therapy.
2: Pranigazoo, let's have a tune. I wanna count three.
0: That boy needs therapy.
3: He was white as a sheep.
4: And he also made false teeth.

0: Can you think of anything that talks other than a person?
1: A bird?
2: Yeah.
0: Sometimes a parrot talks.

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1: I don't understand
0: the things you say. I can't understand a single word. I don't understand you.
1: I just don't understand you.
0: I cannot understand you.
1: I don't understand you.
2: I heard a sound. I turned around to find the thing that made the sound.

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The light I never know. And it ain't no use in turning on your light, babe. I'm on the dark side of the road. But I wish there was something I could do.

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So long, honeybee, where I'm bound, I cannot tell. But goodbye is too good a workout, so I just kind of say fare thee well.